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0: They are out of Monterrey, Mexico. Three incredible sisters that just kick. Yeah, serious. Paulina on the drums, Daniela on the guitar, and Alejandra on the bass guitar. Lead singer is Daniela, by the way, with the guitar. And The Warning, it's the name of the band, Kerosene, that power rocker out of Mexico with the three ladies. Coming up, we'll do some Tool and P.O.D. as we rock through the night. And an alarming stat that sadly, we've had so many, invasions of our privacy, data compromises. I think you and I are so numb to it, we don't care. Identity Theft Resource Center has tracked over 1,800 data compromises. The first half of 2026, over 1,800. That's more than last year's whole year total. Yeah, they're ramming those identity thefts left and right. And what they're concerned about at the ITRC is the fact that most companies aren't even letting people know anymore. They're saying there's no transparency. When it happens, it's just a data breach. A notice will be sent out. Not cover. Yeah, companies now don't even cover our butts. They don't care. And here's the sad part. Are you and I screaming and hollering? Yeah, we yelling maybe, but nothing's happening. Nope.
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1: Muse. That one's called Uprising. It's early stuff for them. Billy Morrison with a new one, Take Me As I Am, and also Green Day in that mix. We're going to hit you upside the head with some Bizkit coming up next, as in Limp. Yeah. I wonder if you ever get reeled into these true crime dramas. My wife loves them, and I have to thank true crime drama for saying that was a reenactment. Because for a moment, I was pretty upset that the camera person didn't try and stop that murder. I'm like, hey, you're just standing there. God.
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15: We like to think that we are evolved past things like just eating and reproducing, but literally, yeah, that's all we are. 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
10: We both had beetle tattoos. You, rhinoceros. Me, stag. 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
13: The flying beetles?
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11: June bugs?
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2: 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If you need directions, call the business office at 505-767-6700.
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Nickelback and Rattle the Cage. Hello, it is Gundy here. How are you? Glad you're here. Me? Just another weekend and another time I heard a cast member left Saturday Night Live who I never even knew was on it to begin with. Love you, SNL. Just having fun. Here we go.

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3: Well, we've got that crash southbound on Coors near Paseo, and you got a lot of backups there going back well past West Side. Also, eastbound I-40 at Carlisle, you've got a crash that's off on the shoulder. Westbound I-40 near the Lomas Overpass, you've got a crash. You're going to see slowdown starting back.
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5: Well, we're still dealing with those crashes. Westbound I-40 approaching Wyoming. It is off on the left shoulder. You will see some slowdowns in that area. Traffic continues to move slow. Southbound on Coors near Paseo, where we've got crash cleanup. You've also got that crash, Lomas and University.
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2: You know, a lot of family secrets have come in about people cheating, and there being secret siblings, and all sorts of crimes, including this one that has to do with knocking off multiple banks.
3: This is Kathy. I have a secret family story. While I was doing time in one state, Mom and Dad would travel multi-states to come and visit me. One year, when they came to visit, Mom was telling me a story about her sister in Nevada. Her sister went into a bank, told the teller she had a brick in the purse, and asked for her money. Didn't want any bills, just coins, no pennies. She made it through, went to a second bank, did the same thing, didn't get caught, but she got caught on the third one. Ended up doing 7 years federal time. Have a good day.
4: Message deleted.
2: 7 years federal time for maybe one of the most interesting robberies that we've ever heard on during your family secrets. Mahoney did the math on this. To walk into a bank with a brick to start as your weapon, strange energy.
5: Right.
2: And then to demand no bills and only coins, even if you were getting away with around $1,500 total per bank that you go into, you're lugging around over 200 pounds of quarters.
5: And that's like, I mean, I think I could probably carry, you know, if I had a backpack, maybe 100 pounds.
2: Maybe, let's say 200 pounds at the absolute most. At the absolute most.
5: No, no way. I mean, like,
2: you couldn't carry 200 pounds?
5: Like, in runaway?
2: Be a very slow run.
5: Like, you plus could you put
2: the,
5: it on your...
2: Plus, you got the brick in there as well.
5: Let's just say 100 pounds to make it easy. That's only $2,000. Or you could just have, you know, 20 bills.
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9: All right, traffic right now. We've got that crash eastbound on I-40 near 4th Street. Also westbound I-40. Crash cleanup continues near Wyoming. You've also got a crash Lomas and University and a new crash 86th Street.
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0: Kerosene, the warning, New Rock. Speaking of warnings, if you like really hot drinks, I've never understood this, why people like coffee when it's scalding hot. I've never understood that. Hot, I understand, but I know people that drink scalding hot coffee. I don't get it. Apparently, it's not that good for us, any of us. Researchers say they found a greater risk of esophageal cancer in people that like to consume really hot drinks. If you're wondering how much greater, triple the chances of esophageal cancer for those who like really, really hot drinks as opposed to those who don't. Foo Fighters coming up, and From Ashes to New, Die For You soon.
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2: 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But I double check just to

0: Evanescence has promised. Tell me when you've had enough. New Evanescence. Arina Sabalenka didn't win the U.S. Women's Open on Saturday. She didn't win the title. She had a chance, but didn't do it, as evident by her racket smashing and profanity-laced instructions to the cameraman after the match. Usually a sign that things did not go well. Not a good look, but congratulations to Elena Rybakina, who did win. And on the men's side, American Ben Shelton, he fell short in his quest for a U.S. Open title. He lost to Alexander Zverev yesterday in New York.
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0: Perfect Circle on the Pit. It's DC. That was Starless. So who went to Motley Crue last night? Well, I tell you what, this guy did, and I loved it. I totally forgot about how theatrical they could be with the hair bands in the 80s. So when they came out with the whole circus theme, I just thought it was great. And quite frankly, I love the fact that Tommy Lee still rolls out with a 40-inch bass drum. I know it's mostly for looks, but there is something different about the thump he gets from that bass drum. I thoroughly enjoyed it. They played what I wanted to hear, and you can't ask for much more than that. But if you saw it, give me your review. Did you like it? You like the set list? What was your favorite part? What was your least favorite part? Hit me up. DC the Dude Live on your socials. Coming up, I've got Godsmack and Metallica, so don't go anywhere. It's 94.5 The Pit.
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5: 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It's not the Cannes.
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8: He's being charged with aggravated assault with a deadly weapon for pointing a gun at a neighbor. 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
17: I-40 eastbound at 4th Street is still reduced to one lane due to a crash. Reduced

0: Weezer on the Pit, it's DC. So have you seen OJ Unseen, a documentary looking back at the OJ Simpson reality show Juiced? Well, let me just tell you, I watched the whole thing and it is absolutely insane. You have got to check it out. It's essentially a prank show with OJ Simpson as the featured pranker. So imagine you're at a car dealership and you're 10 years removed from the OJ case, and OJ comes up to sell you a car, but it's not just any car, it's a white Bronco, and he's telling you that it has escapability. That's the kind of prank show we're talking about. And through all the craziness and all the madness, because it is nonstop, there was one thing that I took from this that stood out over everything else. OJ Simpson drinks beer out of a bottle in the most unusual way I have ever seen in my entire life. If nothing else, just watch OJ drink a beer. It is so unique, so special. It's kind of like a combination between like a barn animal sipping out of a bottle and a cartoon, maybe. I don't know. It is absolutely crazy. But if you're looking for something to kill some time, check out the documentary OJ Unseen, looking back at OJ Simpson's reality show, man. It is totally worth the time. And if you did notice the beer drinking, hit me up, because it's super weird and very, very entertaining. Take it for what it's worth. I'm coming up. I've got Nirvana and the Pretty Reckless, so don't go anywhere. It's DC on the Pit.
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4: Northbound I-25 is looking a little congested around the I-40 interchange, and southbound I-25 has some slowdowns around Jefferson. If you're traveling on I-40, expect slowdowns eastbound as you approach the I-25 interchange, and westbound I-45, there is crash cleanup leaving the I-25 interchange, so please watch your speed there.
5: See an accident? Call the Traffic Tracker hotline at 505-767-9167. I'm Michael Carlisle from the 96.3 News Radio KK.
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0: this weekend is over at Tingley Coliseum, Expo New Mexico, New Mexico State Fairgrounds. It's the warning, and we want to send you there, not just as a guest. We want you to meet the band. So we're doing a meet and greet with the warning this Saturday, and we want you there. Text the keyword kerosene, K-E-R-O-S-E-N-E, to 505-767-9145 right now to get registered for your chance to meet the warning this Saturday at Tingley Coliseum. 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
4: Northbound I-25 is looking a little congested around the I-40 interchange, and southbound I-25 has some slowdowns around Jefferson. If you're traveling on I-40, expect slowdowns eastbound as you approach the I-25 interchange, and westbound I-45, there is crash cleanup leaving the I-25 interchange, so please watch your speed there. See an accident? Call the Traffic Tracker Hotline, 505-767-9167. I'm Kaylina Scollin from the 96.3 News Radio, KKOB.
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2: Northbound I-25 is congested near Avenida Cesar Chavez through the I-40 interchange and Comanche. Southbound I-25 still has slowdowns near San Mateo and Jefferson. Westbound I-40 is congested around 4th Street, and westbound Paseo del Norte is experiencing slowdowns from the I-40 interchange and as you head towards 2nd. Westbound Alameda is congested near 2nd Street and as you head towards the river crossing. See an accident? Call the Traffic Tracker Hotline. 505-767-9167. I'm Kaylina Scollin from the 96.3 News Radio.
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